They sat together

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It was then she felt alone and wished that he'd gone straight and watched out for a simple twist of fate.

clock and walks along with a parrot that talks. Hunts her down by the waterfront docks where the sailors all come in. 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

hideaway. 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

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I'm your cousin Dimitri with 3 hours of blues, R&B, and New Orleans sounds. Started off like we always do with the Dirty Dozen Brass Band, John the Revelator. I do have to say I wasn't here last week. Thank you to the Ghost in the Machine for sitting in for me. I was indisposed. So I had some catching up to do. James Brown, his version of When the Saints Go Marching In. Then, unfortunately, we just had a whole big, long memorial set. We heard the late, great Cassandra Wilson, her version of Robert Johnson's Hot Tamales. I think Robert Johnson calls that one their Red Hot. Cassandra Wilson's version is called Hot Tamales. We heard Dolly Parton, of course, with Games People Play. Hope you heard Old Man River the other night. Played a whole lot of Dolly Parton for you. The amazing late, great Tim Curry. He took a break from acting for a while, tried to be more of a recording artist. We heard him with a live rendition of Bob Dylan's Simple Twist of Fate. And then the also late, great J.P. Morgan singing with Hank Penny on Fan It. For late greats, we won't forget Cassandra Wilson, Dolly Parton, Tim Curry, and J.P. Morgan. The Howard Roberts Quartet is in the background with Girl Talk. There is an idea I want to get to, but first, a couple weeks ago, we did played you a whole lot of Ann Peebles, and I was late coming in that day. Boy, I really am a slacker these days. I had to work late. So Keith ended up sitting in for me for the first half hour or so of the show. So I didn't get to play all the Ann Peebles I was planning on playing. I wanted to play a lot of Ann Peebles for you. And we only made it to about 1977 or so. So there's a great album she put out in 1979. It was her last album for High Records. It's been reissued by Fat Possum Records. It was right before she took a little break from recording. So we're going to hear three songs from Ann Peebles' album, The Handwriting's on the Wall, 1979, starting with the title track right here on WWOZ.

0: All right, it's 7:30. You're listening to WWOZ 90.7 FM in New Orleans. I'm your cousin Dimitri. 3 hours of blues, R&B, and New Orleans sounds. We had some closure from our show from a couple weeks ago. We hadn't gotten to Ann Peebles' 1979 album, Handwriting on the Wall. So we heard three tracks from that album. The title track, then we also heard Old Man with Young Ideas. I am still putting together the set list for my open casket funeral that one might have to play. Old Man with Young Ideas. And then You've Got the Papers, I've Got the Man. All of them by Ann Peebles from 1979. In the background right now, you're hearing Ginger Baker, better known as the drummer from the band Cream. From an album he put out later in life, we're hearing the title track, Why.
1: Why?
0: And it kind of sets the theme for the rest of the show. Those of you that follow WWOZ on social media, or those of you that watch primetime game shows, might know that WWOZ was featured on a Jeopardy clue earlier this week on primetime. On Jeopardy Masters, the clue was something like WWZ New Orleans follows these ordinal parades, something like that. And the answer was second lines. So we're pretty thrilled. It's right up there with Bob Dylan talking about us in his autobiography. Pretty big compliment to have the radio station featured on a Jeopardy clue. So we're going to return the favor for the next 2.5 hours. We're going to phrase our songs in the form of a question. 2.5 hours of musical questions coming your way right here on WWOZ. Starting with Ginger Baker and Why, and continuing with Clarence Gatemouth Brown asking a question written for him by Bobby Charles. Stick around. Lots of great questions coming your way. This is WWOZ.

Hi, this is Beth Arroyo-Utterback, General Manager of WWOZ. As we begin our new fiscal year, I'm here to remind you that federal funding for public stations was eliminated last year. This means that we must now raise an additional $400,000 annually to bridge this gap. 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

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I'm your cousin Dimitri, 3 hours of blues, R&B, and New Orleans sounds. Chris just joining us. We're paying back the debt to Jeopardy this week by phrasing our songs in the form of a question. Clarence Gatemouth Brown started off that set with one that was written, of course, by Bobby Charles. Why Are People Like That? Mark Murphy did one that was a hit for Peggy Lee with the Benny Goodman Orchestra. Before that, was sang by Little Green, and it's an adaptation, actually, of a song about dealing pot. The original one was called Weed Smoker's Dream, but the romantic version was Why Don't You Do Right? We heard Mark Murphy's version of that song. Little Miss Cornshucks was the recording name of the woman who was really Mildred Jorman. We heard her with Why Was I Born? Timmy Thomas from Indiana, mostly a sideman. That was his one big hit, and arguably the first big hit to have a rhythm machine. Timmy Thomas, keyboard player with Why Can't We Live Together, inspired by the Vietnam War. And then we just heard a long version of What's Going On by a group called The Undisputed Truth. Part of Motown Records' deliberate foray into psychedelic music in the 70s. The group Undisputed Truth was put together to do like psychedelic and experimental versions, mostly of songs that were already in the Motown catalog, like that one, What's Going On, Marvin Gaye's What's Going On, as performed by the Undisputed Truth. Joe Pass and Roy Clark are in the background, asking Hank Williams' immortal question, why don't you love me like you used to do? Stick around with you for another 2 hours. This is WWZ.

0: Billy boy, can't you cook up on a bread, John Dilly?
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0: 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How old is she, Billy boy, Billy boy?

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By them being of a different nationality,

It's 8:17. You're listening to WWZ, and we are phrasing our songs in the form of a question. Mary Lou Williams in the background with How High the Moon. That set of music started with the three girl prisoners, is what they're listed as, one of those ethnomusicology type situations. A recording of three women whose names have been lost to history singing Where Have You Been, Billy Boy. Ralphie Pagan, New Yorkian singer from the Bronx, did a really good job of sort of putting Caribbean beats and Latin beats into soul music in the 70s. We heard his version of Oscar Brown Jr.'s Brother, Where Are You? Oscar Brown Jr., among all the attention paid to the 100th anniversary of John Coltrane's birth and Miles Davis's birth this year, it's also the 100th anniversary of Oscar Brown Jr., great lyricist, singer, of course. So maybe we'll have to do something about that next month. Staple Singers with Why Am I Treated So Bad? Good question. Johnny Frierson. Home recording. He had worked for Stax Records, came back from, I think, Vietnam with PTSD, and ended up sort of recording gospel music at his own house and selling cassette tapes in parking lots of church services. Johnny Frierson was just an amazing one called Have You Been Good to Yourself? And we just heard Gnarls Barkley with Who's Gonna Save My Soul? This is WWZ.

Hello, how y'all doing? My name is Cassandra Wilson, and you know, whenever I take a drive down 55 from Jackson, Mississippi, and I end up in the Crescent, I turn my dial to WWOZ 90.7 FM in New Orleans. Y'all listen to that now. 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

it be? Did somebody tell you you could get it from me? Is it something comes natural?

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It is 8:38. You're listening to WWOZ 90.7 FM in New Orleans. Shirley Ann Lee before that with How Can I Lose? Betty LaVette with a little help from Trombone Shorty did her version of Bob Dylan's What Was It You Wanted? Johnny Cash with June Carter Cash asked Ray Charles' immortal question, What'd I Say? Elmore James did Whose Muddy Shoes? Amy LaVere did her version of John Lennon's How? And Buck Owens put a country spin on one you might know as a Dr. John song, or a Louis Prima song, or a Cousin Joe song. All different iterations of How Come My Dog Don't Bark When You Come Around. We heard Buck Owens' version of that. Stick around, lots more questions coming your way. This is WWOZ.

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I know you like the music.

All right, it is almost 9 o'clock. You're listening to WWOZ. For those of you just joining us, earlier this week, WWOZ was featured in a Jeopardy question in primetime, no less. So we are returning the favor by playing our music in the form of a question. We just heard Hooray for the Riff Raff with What's Wrong With Me from their album Lookout Mama. Freddie King asked the question, how many more years? Lowell Fulson asked, why don't we do it in the road? And I hope you liked that one, because there's a very good chance you might hear a different version of that song next week as well, as we celebrate the Beatles' one and only performance as a band in New Orleans, their anniversary of it at least. Jimmy Hughes started off that set with Why Not Tonight. Bill Frisell is in the background doing his unique version of Bob Dylan's A Hard Rain's Gonna Fall, asking the question, where have you been, my blue-eyed son? Where have you been, my darling young one? At least the question is implied in his guitar picking. Stick around, got a lot more great music coming your way. This is WWOZ.

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Here are the shows for today. 21st Amendment has Marty Peters and the Party Beaters at 8. Apple Barrel has Bubbles Brown at 6. Bacchanal features David Sigler at 6. Bayou Bar the Ponch Train hosts Cryptic, featuring Peter Harris, Ricardo Pascal, and Jameson Ross at 8 and 10. 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Gasa Gasa welcomes Ben Kenny at 9. Good Measure at the Barnett features Chloe Marie at 8. Holy Diver has Miranda and the Beat, Badsy plus more starting at 9. Hallam with the Den has Laurie D at 7. La Coretta Magazine Street features Manny Ortega at 6. Le Bon Ton Relais hosts the Soul Rebels at 11. Mahogany Jazz Hall presents the New Orleans Catahoulas at 6 and Jameel Sharif's New Orleans Extravaganza at 8. Mae Bailey's Place welcomes Jerry Duggar's Acoustic Blues Duo at 8:30. Pat O'Brien has rotating sets by Sydney McMath and Lisa Bittick Lowe, plus Ben Michaels and Jim Lockwood starting at 4. Polly's has Jay Dufour and the Strange Gang at 6. Peacock Room, the Kimmon Hotel Fondo features the Lovebirds, Robin Barnes, and Pat Casey at 8. Preservation Hall hosts the Preservation All-Stars featuring Wendell Brunius at 5, 6:15, 7:30, and 8:45. Saturn Bar presents Neonautica, Tales, Lisbon Girls, and more starting at 9. Snug Harbor welcomes James Jordan for 2 shows at 7:30 and 9:30. The Spotted Cat has Genevieve Cook and the Wine and Boys at 6, the Jumbo Shrimp Jazz Band at 10. Tropical Isle Bourbon has Mark Barrett and the First Calls at 5. And Vaughn's Lounge features Corey Henry and the Treme Funktet at 10:30. 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

Your hair fixed a different way, and your breath smells just like gin. I'm gonna do something wrong if you don't tell me.

All right, we're getting a little weird, but these are weird times. It is 9:21. You're listening to WWZ. The Vitamin String Quartet in the background with their version of Peter Starsted's Where Do You Go To, My Lovely? Marion Black asked, who knows? Roger Miller asked, where have all the average people gone? Ebba Forsberg did a Swedish version of Leonard Cohen's Who By Fire? James Wayne was his real name. He recorded under a few different names, including Wee Willie Wayne. He was from Texas, but he is, as far as we know, the first person to record a version of Junko Partner. James Wayne, we heard his song, Where You Been? Bobby Womack before that with What Is This? And started off that set with Big Bill Brunzi asking, when will I get to be called a man? Got another 40 minutes or so of questions coming your way. This is WWZ, don't go anywhere. Got a lot of great music.

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7:51, you're listening to WWOZ. Quincy Jones in the background asking the musical question, Ain't That Peculiar? In case you're just joining us, we've been phrasing our music in the form of a question for the past couple hours. That's paying it back for Jeopardy using WWOZ and a clue earlier this week. We just heard Curtis Knight and the Squires featuring a young Jimi Hendrix on How Would You Feel? And that one sounds a lot like Bob Dylan's Like a Rolling Stone, of course. In case you're curious, Like a Rolling Stone precedes that song by a couple years. Al Green with Have You Been Making Out Okay? Muddy Waters asked, Who Do You Trust? The Deslons with Twain asked, What Are They Doing in Heaven Today? Wilbert Harrison got really existential with What Am I Living For? And we started off that set with Marlene Shaw asking, Where Can I Go? I don't know where I can go, but I do have to go. DJ Bus Stop is on her way in. She's going to throw the kitchen sink at you all the way till midnight o'clock. And you know what? I had something completely else planned for the end of the show, and then listening to that Curtis Knight and Jimi Hendrix, How Would You Feel? I decided to completely change where I was going and go out with Phil Flowers and the Flower Shop asking you, how does it feel to be on your own? Like a complete unknown. So I'll be back this time next week, God willing, if the creek don't rise. See you then.

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It is time for your kitchen sink. Thank you to your cousin Dimitri for an awesome questions-based Jeopardy-related show. That was just Phil Flowers in the Flower Shop. I had never heard of that band, but quite liked that tune. That was Like a Rolling Stone right here on WWOZ 90.7 FM in New Orleans. I'm DJ Bus Stop. Let's get it rolling.

All right, you are listening to WWOZ 90.7 FM in New Orleans. This is your Thursday night kitchen sink, usually with Jennifer Brady at the helm. I'm DJ Busstop stepping in for her tonight. Shout out to Jennifer. We just heard from Aurora Neeland. That was the tune Lucky Old Son off the album Songs My Others Taught Me, an album that OZ got a little bit earlier this year. It's got Leo Ford, Matt Booth, and Oscar Rosignoli also on there. Before that, we heard from Layla McCalla, La Vie Vinaigre. And prior to that, we heard from Rhiannon Giddens with the tune Mountain Banjo. And started all off with Alan Toussaint and his tune Night People, all part of your nights. If you're tuning in with us right now, you're listening at 90.7 on your FM dial or anywhere around the world at wwoz.org. All right, for this kitchen sink, I wanted to jump on the Dolly Parton bandwagon. I didn't get to do it yet, so here I go. We're going to listen to a little Dolly. We're going to listen to some peers of Dolly. We got some special guests coming in a little bit later. So stay tuned right here. You're listening to WWOZ 90.7 FM, New Orleans. Let's hear some Dolly Parton.

0: All right. You are listening to WWOZ 90.7 FM in New Orleans. We're listening to a little bit of Dolly Parton. And one thing I learned about her after she passed was that she was a longtime Musicians Union member. All the way from the 1960s, she was a member of the Nashville Musicians Union. So it feels very apropos that I have a couple of members of the New Orleans Musicians Union here to talk with us tonight. What's up, y'all?
1: Yo, what's happening?
2: Hey, how's it going?
0: Oh, wait, give me a second. Try that again.
1: We're live.
3: Good evening.
0: There we go. Why don't y'all introduce yourselves?
1: Oh, yeah. My name is Adam Lesnaw. I'm a 3-year local union member.
3: And my name is Boyana Treyanova. I've been with the union for about 1.5 years.
0: And y'all are both musicians here in New Orleans.
3: Wanna sure are.
0: Speak a little bit about what kinds of things y'all do around town.
1: Absolutely. Yeah, myself, I play the trombone and the tuba. I like to sing as well. I think that's nice. Play with, you know, some second line bands, some funk bands, all kinds of different stuff. That's kind of my bag.
3: And I play the drums. I play a little bit of everything. Do some brass band gigs. I do some Cajun Zydeco gigs. I do some rock and roll gigs. I do some blues. I do some jazz. You name it. You need a drummer, you call me, okay?
0: That's awesome. All right, I understand y'all got an event coming up on Monday.
1: Yeah, thank you for having us here to talk about it. It's Labor Day on Monday. So we have a membership drive event we wanted to put together for Labor Day, in honor of Labor Day. We have free food and childcare, but it's an organizer's training.
0: Okay, so get you a plate, come learn about the Musicians Union, have some childcare.
3: Yeah, and during our membership drive, we're waiving some of the fees to join. So it's a really good time if you've been thinking about joining the union.
0: Okay, and why should musicians join the union?
3: Because together we can advocate for better working conditions and better pay, because we all want that. And we have to join together to speak with one very loud voice and demand these things until we get them. Otherwise, we're not going to get them.
0: All right. And I hear there's a survey to that extent.
1: That's true. We are running a survey right now as well. So we kind of got a few initiatives happening. We're trying to wake the local up here in New Orleans a little bit. So we're trying to, you know, offer some good services to the musicians that are here. The survey is something that we can do that is open to not just union members, but non-union members as well. And that's running along with this thing we have going called our Fair Trade Music Campaign, which is just all about raising the working conditions, raising the quality of life for musicians here in the city. And the first phase of that, the first step of that, is we need the data so that we can have good conversations about where we're at. And so, you know, some people ask, why you don't know what the situation is, you're musicians, you should already know. We know what's happening out there, but we want to hear your story, we want to hear everyone's story, and we want all that information to come together, and it becomes a lot stronger. So it's just another part of our plan to negotiate on behalf of working musicians here in town.
0: All right, so if you're interested in the union, you're interested in coming to this event, where do you go?
3: You go to the Union Hall at 2555 Ursulines Avenue, and our Labor Day event is this Monday, which is Labor Day. And it's from 4 to 6 p.m., and yes, indeed, we will have free food. I know y'all musicians are hungry, hungry, hungry, because I sure am.
1: Can we repeat? Free food, musicians. Free food on Monday.
3: And there will be free childcare for those of you with the little ones. Bring them.
1: So like we said, we have this membership drive. It started back in August, and it's running through November. So we have all of our initial fees that you normally have to pay to join are waived at this time. And we are just trying to do monthly events so that we can kind of just raise awareness and get people who – we have a lot of people saying, I want to get plugged in. I always forget to show up. So we have an event every month right now that's opening the doors of the hall, making it a community space, making it a place people can come, can plug in, can feel connected to the movement here at the local.
0: Y'all going to have music on Monday?
3: Musicians don't actually like music.
1: How dare you say that here on WWOZ Guardians. Yeah, we always say that we would love for a jam to erupt, but we can't force our tired coworkers to pick up their instruments at a free event. But we got a kit and we got a piano and we got a lot of great musicians there. So if it happens, it happens. That would be pretty sweet, I think.
0: Okay, so come down to Ursuline, ride a Dirgenois Monday between What's that time again?
3: 4 and 6 p.m.
0: Is there somewhere online people can go to find out more about it?
1: Absolutely. You can check out the locals website, which has a lot of information about joining. You can check out, we have a link tree, which links to a lot of the community work we're doing. You should be able to Google that, Linktree, AFM174496. So you can find out about that there. It's down on Ursuline. It's like just off Ursuline and Broad, about a block down on Dorjanois. You can come by at 4 o'clock. What is it? 2555 Ursuline. That's the address. If you're not an internet person, just write it down on a piece of paper like we used to do. 2555 Ursuline. Come on through. We'll be there at 4 o'clock.
0: All right. Sounds great. Thanks for stopping by, y'all. Any last words?
3: Thanks for having us.
1: Yeah, thank you so much.
3: The union's pretty hip, y'all. Gotta say.
0: All right, I got the song to bring y'all out. Stay tuned right here. 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

This is no simple reform. It really is a revolution. Sex and race, because they are easy, visible differences, have been the primary ways of organizing human beings into superior and inferior groups and into the cheap labor on which this system still depends. We are talking about a society in which there will be no roles other than those chosen or those earned. We are really talking about humanism.

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This is your Thursday night kitchen sink. Let me catch y'all up what we've been listening to. We've been doing a little Dolly Parton tribute. Got to a little bit. Passed away last week. So we get to celebrate Dolly and all the work that she's done and all the beautiful songs that she sang. And I know many on WWOZ have been doing that. So extending a little bit of that on these airwaves. This time slot as well. We heard from Dolly from the album Hello, I'm Dolly. That was the tune I Wasted My Tears. From the album The Grass Is Blue from 1999, we heard Silver Dagger. We heard Dolly Parton along with Linda Ronstadt and Emmylou Harris with the song Do I Ever Cross Your Mind. Then we heard Ray Charles and Bonnie Raitt do their take on a very similar concept, different tune. That was Do I Ever Cross Your Mind, as conceived by Ray Charles, sung along with Bonnie Raitt from the album Genius Loves Company. And we just heard Light of a Clear Blue Morning, one of my favorite Dolly Parton tunes from the album New Harvest First Gathering, of course, from Dolly Parton. We also heard a little snippet in there from Gloria Steinem, who just passed away today, or it was announced. That was an address she gave to the women of America, sending out to Jennifer Brady, who usually holds down this Thursday night kitchen sink slot. All right, we're in for another about hour left of this kitchen sink, and I hate to tell you, but we're going to be playing some more country music. We're going to be playing some more Dolly Parton, so I hope you stay tuned with me. 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

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This is DJ Bus Stop sitting in for Jennifer Brady, and this is your Thursday Night Kitchen Sink.

Lay the fife lowly, lay the dead march as you carry me along. 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

Hi, this is Beth Arroyo-Utterback, General Manager of WWOZ. 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

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Let me catch y'all up real quick. We heard first from Emmylou Harris. The song was Bluebird Wine from the album Pieces of the Sky. Then we heard some, we got some cowboy tunes happening. We heard from Marty Robbins. The song was Big Iron, followed by Ernest Hubb with the song Thanks a Lot. We heard Eddie Arnold, the cowboy crooner, doing Cattle Call. Some ooing over there, some yodeling. We heard from Rex Allen with his low, low voice, The Streets of Laredo. And we just heard again from Dolly Parton with Linda Ronstadt and Emmylou Harris with the song I Feel the Blues Moving In. And that's all part of your Thursday night kitchen sink. I'm DJ Bus Stop sitting in for Jennifer Brady trying to hold it down. We're listening to some vintage country, as somebody called it once, celebrating some of the sort of life and legacy of Dolly Parton, people who would have played before her, around her, shared a genre with her, so on and so forth. We're going to listen next to the Little Willies, which is Norah Jones's group who sings, I guess it's, Little Willies in tribute to Willie Nelson. They play all sorts of fun country tunes. So let's listen to the Little Willies right here on WWOZ 90.7 FM in New Orleans.

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0: yeah,
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0: Charles Aznavour.
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That was the Red Stick Ramblers with Tes parents ne veulent plus me voir. Your parents don't want to see me anymore. Right here on WWOZ 90.7 FM in New Orleans. We started off that set with two tunes from the Little Willies that we heard, I Gotta Get Drunk and For the Good Times. For the Good Time was off the album of the same name, I Gotta Get Drunk, off the album called The Little Willies. That we heard from Bird. That was his tune, One Fine Day. Bird holding it down over in Eunice, Louisiana. And then we heard from Louis Michaud, La Valse de Mèche Perdue. It's an album called Musique that was recorded as part of a project with the Library of Congress. And so sits in the Library of Congress now as a way of capturing something of what is being practiced today in terms of some of Louisiana's cultural music. And Louis Michaud is on there along with many other artists. And we just heard from the Red Stick Ramblers, Tes parents ne veulent plus me voir. We've got about 21 minutes left in this Thursday night kitchen sink, and I got plenty of tracks still lined up, so we'll get right back to the music. You're currently listening to WWOZ 90.7 FM in New Orleans. I'm Brock.

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We heard from Otis Redding with his Tennessee Waltz, followed by Miss Tess and Rachel Price with the tune True Flood. We heard after that from Patsy Cline with the Jordanaires, and the tune was Crazy. Then we heard from Tanya Tucker with Delta Dawn, and we just heard from Merle Haggard and the Strangers with the tune Somewhere Between, all part of your kitchen sink, where we started off with some Dolly Parton and have been just kind of letting that genre, that style, kind of lead us around, explore before, after, in between, sort of all around. But we're going to close out with some more Dolly. But before that, we're going to hear from, we're going to hear a tune that I read that she requested to be played at her funeral. The tune is If We Never Meet Again, This Side of Heaven. So we're going to hear a version of that, and then we'll round it all out with a little more Dolly. And that's all part of your Thursday night kitchen sink. Thank you so much for listening. This is DJ Bus Stop. It is an honor, as always, to sit in this host chair and bring you all some tunes. So thank you for listening. Stay tuned in right here. 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

Yeah. 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
1: Thank you.

All right, that's a Buddy Rich track right there. Love for Sale. What would it be like just checking that out? Seeing that show in person. And just the finale and the crescendo and the ending. And then the crowd goes wild. And screams for more. It's got to be, and it's only a small club. This isn't a big arena, a big stadium. Got to be a wonderful feeling, though. Finishing shows like that. And then, you know, I've always heard tales that it's almost impossible to go to sleep at night. For musicians, go from night to night and get all riled up. I know I could. Be awesome. Hey, how y'all doing out there? Good morning. 90.7 WWOZ FM New Orleans, WWOZ.org. On the internet, you're in tune as we go and move back to live programming from the overnight. I'm Dave Dotrieve. I'm your host here every Friday morning, or as close as I could get to it. And I bring you contemporary jazz and what we call the morning set from 6 to 9 a.m. Jazz and conversation. I'm going to, it's a little foreshadowing. We're going to talk about it a little bit later. On this November 4th, 2026. Man, this year is flying by. They always fly by. Nothing gets slower. But I tell you, about like yesterday, we're in January. Wish we were in January from a weather standpoint. Get rid of this heat. Just walk outside. It's just this wall of humidity that smothers you. I wake up in the morning in a air-conditioned house, and I still feel hot. Still feel like the humidity is taking control of me. I don't want to complain. I really don't. But there's parts of me that want to just say, maybe I should live in a cold climate, and that I could complain about that every week. That's fine. As I said, September 4th. So September 4th to me, every time I think of this date, I think back to 1991. And the date of September 4th corresponded to Lollapalooza. As a young teenager in high school, with school obligations on a Friday, we all made our Mecca, made our pilgrimage, should I say, to this new festival that was now touring for the second year, and saw all the latest bands of the day, and realized what a great gathering it was for Generation X. And we knew, even at that time, we'd be remembering it years later. We want to go to these shows, just document it. It's like our generation Woodstock. And then we would carry on a couple more years after that and go to them in the corresponding years. When they would come to New Orleans, these would take place at UNO Lakefront Arena, not in the arena, but outside. And they were fun. And they were days to remember for music. Anyway, that's what September 4th. Always catching, you know, there's certain dates of the year that just ring a bell every year. And you think about events of the past. That's one of them. Labor Day weekend this weekend. I totally forgot Labor Day weekend was this weekend up until by yesterday. And realized we have a extended weekend. What you gonna do? I don't have much plan. I should get out and do something. This happens to be a very big birthday week. Not for myself, but for people around me and my family. It's very, very congested with birthdays that I must celebrate and must congratulate. Other things going on. Not too much. Got new music coming your way. Bradford Marcellus. New album with Diane Reeves. Dan Siegel. His new album called Resolution. And Matt Wilson. An album called We Are Only Pieces. We're only pieces of the big puzzle.
or something along the lines of that. I don't know. College football season starting this weekend. LSU here locally in Louisiana. A big lineup up in Baton Rouge against Clemson. I guess it's Tigers versus Tigers, right? This is Clemson's, I think their mascot's a tiger of some kind. Maybe not the same kind as LSU. Hope I got that right. And it will be a media frenzy with a lot of controversy right now with LSU. With this professional players coming back into college. And Lane Kiffin is the, I believe that's a fella's name. I'm sure I got that right, right? He's the LSU coach, and the media loves him. Big expectations. I don't even know who's on the LSU team at this point. Of course, I never really know in college. It's not a superstar sport. Not like professional, where the egos just are out of control. And you look at certain names and certain players. But anyway, I guess I'll get to know them over the season. Hope they win the season. We'll see. No guarantee. We're paying a lot of money for this guy to coach us. I guess he should bring the goods. Anyway, and the Saints don't start this weekend. No, they don't. It's next weekend. So the NFL is off. They usually have preseason. I guess you got a week off in between preseason. And then. Anyway, the football season will be fully in session in the week or next week or two. We don't have to watch soccer anymore. Watched enough of that. We move on to the classic fusion set, and I've got a good one for you this morning. So I'm going to move more on the rock, maybe not so much jazz. Rock, smooth jazz, you could call it that. But I've been listening to, I came across, and I had this in the back of my mind for the last couple of weeks to bring it up on here, was the Nightfly. The Nightfly is Donald Fagen's first album that he put out when we had it with Walter Becker and broke off in the early 80s. And it's very critically acclaimed. And I haven't listened to Nightfly that much, but I got into it over the last week or so. And I listened to the title track for sorry about that. I had to do some business there. The Nightfly is the title track, of course. Jazz and Conversation. I love it. About an overnight radio show. And the album cover reflects that with Donald Fagen on the front with a suit. Not a suit, but just a shirt and tie. Smoking Chesterfield, Sonny Rollins record. And he's at a fictional station called WJAZ. Now, really, in reality, WJAZ is a real station. It was a station in Chicago back in the 20s with a short life. And then ultimately, the repeater is still used. Even today, or maybe in the last 20, 30 years. But his name was Lester the Nightfly. An overnight DJ, really talking about or reflecting loneliness and regret. But it rang a bell to me because I looked more into the song and looked into the lyrics, and what really was like a connection to me. Almost a weird thing, a shocking thing, is his first line or second line of the thing is, "I'm Lester the Nightfly, broadcasting from Baton Rouge." Now, why would he use Baton Rouge? We're just talking about LSU. And there's no real reason, nothing other than the name kind of clicks in, but it clicks more with me because my first radio show was in, guess what? None other than Baton Rouge. And it was an overnight show from 3 to 6 a.m. Monday mornings, Monday nights, Tuesday mornings, my second semester in school at KLSU. And
was a fun show. I always love night radio because it always gets so much better. That's why I love this portion of the program and segment, because technically as I look over the Mississippi River, it is still night, at least still dark at this point. And I always think radio gets so much more interesting at night if you can stay up, if you can bear with it. I would do those shows from 3 to 6 a.m. Then I had a chemistry 1202 class bright and early at 8:30. I would just go straight into for the most part. Back then I could do that. Today I'll just fall over in the chair and fall asleep and snore. Anyway, so here's Lester the Nightfly, Jazz in Conversation, right here on 90.7 WWOZ-FM, New Orleans.

Thank you so much. How about Mark Letiri on the guitar? That's Bobby Sparks and Sean Martin over there on keyboards. Okay, this song.

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Linda Sisakakni, right here on 90.7 WWOZ FM New Orleans, WWOZ.org on the internet. I've been playing that for a couple weeks. Maybe like 2 or 3 weeks, not a long time.

For that Tiger Hamasyan manifest from his album Manifest, and Snarky Puppy, Scott Kinsey, and then we had Chick Corea and Return to Forever from Where Have I Known You Before with Stanley Clarke and others at the second half of their classic fusion set, and the first half was The Night Fly from Donald Fagen. It's right here on 90.7 WWOZ FM New Orleans. With jazz and conversation, as Lester the Nightfly said, we were talking about before in the last break. How y'all doing this morning? Hope everything's going okay for you on this awfully dreary and rainy morning. Currently out there right now, we have a flash flood warning. Uh-oh. Until 9:15 a.m. here in the city. Thunderstorms, 100% chance of rain. With a high of 85 today. It's about 80 right now. Maybe a little bit lower than that. Saturday, you have 38% and 24% for Sunday. And Labor Day, as we make our way to that, we have a 40% chance of scattered thunderstorms. So a little bit of rain. Hopefully it cools things off for the most part here in the local New Orleans area. If you're locally here in New Orleans or coming to New Orleans. Anyway, we move on back to the music. Got the live wire coming up in 11 minutes. Stay tuned for that. You can figure out what's going on in and around town. Live music. It's what we do. It's what we promote here. And it's what's great about this city. All the live music and the music scene we have here. In the meantime, we got Vijay Iyer right here from his Tragicomic album. It's called Aftermath. 90.7 WWOC.

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1: This is the WWOZ Livewire, your calendar of live music events for Friday, September 4th. Here are the shows for today. 21st Amendment has the James Beaumont Quartet at 8 p.m. Apple Barrel has Bubbles Brown at 6. Bacchanal features Willie Green III at 7 p.m. Bamboulas hosts Sugar and the Daddies at 6:30. The Batcher presents the Nat and Cat Cajun String Band outdoors at 6 p.m. Wahoo Bar at the Punch Train welcomes Oh Yeah, featuring Peter Harris, Ed Perkins, Wes Warm Daddy Anderson, and more at 8 and 10. BJ's Lounge has Spaghetti Heist plus Chef Mentor starting at 8 p.m. BMC has Parish Line at 6 and Big Mike and the R&B Kings at 9. Bourbon O Bar at the Bourbon Orleans Hotel features Kid Merv at 8 p.m. The Broadside hosts Fermin Ceballos album release at 7 p.m. Bruto Americano presents Eliza Sonnenschein at 6 p.m. Bufas welcomes the T. Marie Trio at 8 p.m. Caffeine Grill has the Matt Wilson Band at 6:30 and Higher Heights at 10. 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DBA hosts Michael Watson and the Alchemy at 6 and Sporty's Brass Band at 10 p.m. Dos Efes presents the Joe Crown Trio at 9. Double Dealer at the Orpheum Theater welcomes Genevieve Cook and the Winding Boys at 9:30. Favela Chic has St. Anthony Dalco featuring The Stitch at 10. Fritzl's Jazz Club has Sam Lovely Band at 5:30 and Fritzl's All-Star Band with Kevin Ray Clark at 9. Good Measure at the Barnett hosts the James Jordan Sextet featuring Robbie Wallace at 9 p.m. Holy Diver features Dark Lounge Ministries at 8. Howlin' Wolf The Den presents Rodell Duff and Friends at 9 p.m. Le Bon Ton Roulet welcomes John Roniger and the Good for Nothing Band at 11. La Ruse on the Lake has Rick David and Channing Armore at 8 p.m. Mahogany Jazz Hall has the Paul Longstreth Trio featuring Leroy Jones at 7 and the Mahogany Hall Jazz Band featuring Mike Fulton at 9:30. The Maison features the Feral House Cats at 9 p.m. Mae Bailey's Place hosts Bayou Manouche at 8:30. No Dice welcomes Sinclair Noir, Come to Ruin, and Ethanol Merman starting at 9. Pat O'Brien's has rotating sets by Ben Michaels and Hannah Krieger Benson, plus Matt Hayden and Lisa Biddick-Lowe starting at 6. Preservation Hall presents the Preservation All-Stars, featuring Mark Bro at 5, 6:15, 7:30, and 8:45. Saturn Bar hosts Una Noche de Musica Latina con la Tranca at 10 p.m. Snug Harbor welcomes Dr. Michael White and the Original Liberty Jazz Band for two shows at 7:30 and 9:30. The Spotted Cat has the New Orleans Cottonmouth Kings at 6 and the Dana Abbott Band at 10. Antipatinas presents Free Friday Concert Series featuring Erica Falls and Coda Dosa starting at 9. 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

All right, welcome to the second hour of the program, 7:14 here at WWOZ FM New Orleans. This is the Morning Set. I'm Dave Dotrieve here with you for another hour and 45 minutes. We're moving along with the music and doing fine. Coat of Many Colors. The Visions Jazz Ensemble of the People is the name of their latest release, corresponding with the 250th anniversary of the United States. A bunch of songs related with that. Coat of Many Colors is a more of a reference to biblical story of Joseph and also Dolly Parton's mother using discarded pieces of clothes to make her daughter a cherished childhood coat. Humble circumstances have given birth to some of the nation's greatest artists and leaders. And that was April Varner on the vocals, Sam Butler in that ensemble. Also, we play them quite often. They also put out that that college theme jazz reimagined record. I got to bust that one out too as we get into college football season, as we were talking about in the first break of the program. Anyway, we move on with other music, other new music too. Right here, speaking of centennials and anniversaries and things like that, Branford Marsalis and Deanna Reeves honor John Coltrane, among many others, this year, with along with Miles Davis, both with their centennials. And we're going to have that later on this month, I believe. John Coltrane's birth was September 23rd, or was it the 27th? I think it's 23rd. So we'll be getting ready for that later on in the month. But in the meantime, this album drops on September 18th, and they both put together a tribute to John Coltrane in celebration of the jazz legend's centennial, dedicated to you. A bunch of different works there. He's got a whole bunch of stuff. He's doing a ton of touring too with Diana Reeves. Diana Reeves starting off September 5th. So tomorrow night he starts out in Caraco, North Sea Jazz Festival. I think among many other artists that are playing in that. And then he makes his way all around the country. The only place close to Louisiana is he does hit September 27th, which is close to the centennial. In Lafayette, Louisiana, at the Hyman Performing Arts Center. No New Orleans dates, unless I overlooked it. Going to Europe and then on through 2027, all around the country. Come on, Branford, you got to come back home. But Lafayette, Louisiana, the closest. Maybe he wants to be close to the new SpaceX station. And all that's going on down in Lafayette's going to be a hub of construction and all kinds of innovation down there, I'm hearing, with SpaceX building 10 launch pads, among other, so we can all go back and forth to space and become the Jetsons. Isn't that going to be fun? All right, we move on to the music, and we go on with the Branford Marsalis track. The name of the track is Big Nick. Let's take a listen.

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A little Latin flair to it, huh? 90.7 WWOZ FM New Orleans. Well, I played it last week, and Ulysses Owens Jr. I'm always trying to make ties into Generation X. I rarely do, because I am Generation X, right? But music from Ulysses Owens Jr. doing a version of In Bloom from Nirvana. And so he, I explained this last week, but I'm explaining it again. And he put out an album called A Kind of Grunge. I'm sure it's also a take on A Kind of Blue this year with Miles Davis's anniversary. But anyway, Ulysses Owens Jr. being the drummer. He was on Drumeo, the channel online, the learning education channel around drums and playing, which has just blown up in the last couple of years and becoming a force in the drumming community. But anyway, he did this series where they play a song to you that you've never heard before, and you try to play along with it, and you see how the drummer sounds with it. Well, that was the track that he played, was In Bloom with them. And then after he went through that experience, of course he did well. You know, he felt the music through. He then said, well, I'm going to put a whole album of just grunge music, or what was alternative grunge, whatever you want to call it, back in the early 90s. And he's got Soundgarden, Alice in Chains,

6% and 39% on your Labor Day. It's kind of interesting because they have three hurricanes, Lowell, Karina, and Marie, in the Pacific, not in the Atlantic. I think Hawaii's gotten hit once and maybe have a second time of getting scraped by a hurricane right now. This Lowell storm looks like the one. But everything's active in the Pacific and not the Atlantic. Now, maybe I shouldn't say that. I know I probably just made some – who knows what happens. But been quite the quiet hurricane season so far for the Gulf of Mexico and the Atlantic Ocean, right? So let's hope we keep it like that. We only got a couple more months till that cold weather hits and – cools down the weather, and hopefully I don't see any storms come around here. Thanks to Chris out there listening to us. He liked the kind of grunge. We're going to have music from Skinny Hightower right now. Let's take a listen with Between the Lines.

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Starting this hour with a new release from a Matt Wilson drummer. Matt Wilson, the name of the record is Love is the Whole Thing, We Are Only Pieces. Comes out later on this month, September 18th. He has an album release party at Birdland, not a bad place in New York City, September 25th to the 26th. It's called, he's been referred to as Recording Humorous and Humanistic Jazz. And he's got Tia Fuller, Anisha Rush, Don Clement, Jeff Latterer, and Ben Allison on the record. Some of those folks we play here on the show, in and out here. But he wanted to make a love record. Go figure that. That's what he says. And that he did. So new stuff from a Matt Wilson. Hey, welcome to the third and final hour of the program here. We got new releases later on from Dan Siegel. Got some music from Bernard Pretty Purdy, Aaron Deal, Joey DeFrancesco, Dave Brubeck, a lot of others to play in the next 53 minutes before we got to make way for traditional jazz. Keep it tuned to us, and please don't touch that dial. Daphnis Prieto Sextet, from an album from a couple years ago. It's called Feed the Lions. Let's take a listen.

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Music from Bernard Pretty Purdy, Christian Fabian, and Ron Oswanski, right here on 90.7 WWOZ FM New Orleans. Got groove? Yes, that does. Nice little groove there from Bernard Pretty Purdy. Our final new release of the program this morning comes from a Dan Siegel, veteran pianist, composer, keyboardist, and producer. Been around for about 40 years in making music. And his new album is Resolution, 9-song contemporary jazz album shaped by instinct, first takes, and trusted collaborators. First takes, I like that, because he's letting the music be what it's going to be. It's not a bad little philosophy. We sometimes look into things a little bit too much and try too hard. I know the feeling. Sometimes you just got to let it flow, let it go, and just be what it's going to be. All right, we're going to play a track called Room to Move from his Resolution album. Let's take a listen.

That's Joey DeFrancesco in the background. In the Key of the Universe was the name of the album. Joey DeFrancesco went way too early, died way too early. But we still have his music and it lives on. And so it is, name of the track. Anyway, that's it for us on this Friday, September 4th, or for me, should I say. I will be back next week, 6 to 9, normal time, morning set. We got the Jazz Police, should be in shortly, bringing you good traditional jazz. Y'all have a good weekend, take it easy, and what the heck, just have a good one.

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0: This is the WWOZ Livewire, your calendar of live music events for Friday, September 4th. Here are the shows for today. 21st Amendment has the James Beaumont Quartet at 8 p.m. Apple Barrel has Bubbles Brown at 6. Bacchanal features Willie Green III at 7 p.m. Bamboulas hosts Sugar and the Daddies at 6:30. The Bachelor presents the Nat and Cat Cajun String Band outdoors at 6 p.m. Bayou Bar at the Punch Train welcomes Oh Yeah, featuring Peter Harris, Ed Perkins, Wes Warm Daddy Anderson, and more at 8 and 10. BJ's Lounge has Spaghetti Heist plus Chef Mentor starting at 8 p.m. BMC has Parish Line at 6 and Big Mike and the R&B Kings at 9. Bourbon O-Bar at the Bourbon Orleans Hotel features Kid Merv at 8 p.m. The Broadside hosts Fermin Ceballos album release at 7 p.m. Bruto Americano presents Eliza Sonnenschein at 6 p.m. Buffa's welcomes the T-Marie Trio at 8 p.m. Caffeine Grill has the Matt Wilson Band at 6:30 and Higher Heights at 10. Crescent City Brewhouse has a Ricky Knight Jazz Quartet at 6 p.m. The Crypt features Melody Zenith at 7. DBA hosts Michael Watson and the Alchemy at 6 and Sporty's Brass Band at 10 p.m. Dos Efes presents the Joe Crown Trio at 9. Double Dealer at the Orpheum Theater welcomes Genevieve Cook and the Winding Boys at 9:30. Favela Chic has St. Anthony Dalco featuring The Stitch at 10. Fritzl's Jazz Club has Sam Lovely Band at 5:30 and Fritzl's All-Star Band with Kevin Ray Clark at 9. Good Measure at the Barnett hosts the James Jordan Sextet featuring Robbie Wallace at 9 p.m. Holy Diver features Dark Lounge Ministries at 8. Helen Wolf, The Den, presents Rodell Duff and Friends at 9 p.m. Le Bon Ton Roulet welcomes John Roniger and the Good for Nothing Band at 11. La Ruse on the Lake has Rick David and Channing Armour at 8 p.m. Mahogany Jazz Hall has the Paul Longstreth Trio featuring Leroy Jones at 7 and the Mahogany Hall Jazz Band featuring Mike Fulton at 9:30. 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No Dice welcomes Sinclair Noir, Come to Ruin, and Ethanol Merman starting at 9. Pat O'Brien's has rotating sets by Ben Michaels and Hannah Krieger Benson, plus Matt Hayden and Lisa Biddick-Lowe starting at 6. 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Saturn Bar hosts Una Noche de Musica Latina con la Tranca at 10 p.m. Snug Harbor welcomes Dr. Michael White and the Original Liberty Jazz Band for two shows at 7:30 and 9:30. The Spotted Cat has the New Orleans Cottonmouth Kings at 6 and the Dana Abbott Band at 10. 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
1: 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It's the Jazz Police early in the morning, yes, indeed. And we're going to get down to the serious business of traditional jazz. And that tune in the background is the late Cassandra Wilson doing You Don't Know What Love Is. But up first, the man that put New Orleans on the map, Mr. Louis Daniel Armstrong. And this is an old tune entitled, Isn't This a Lovely Day? WWZ 90.7 FM. It's the Jazz Police, and I'm on the case 10-4.

they were carrying us down. I can't see where you and I

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I need you, I do, sweet thing. I simply can't get enough of you. I'm running to me.

Duke's place. Wildest box in town is Duke's place. Love that piano sound in Duke's place. Saxes do their tricks in Duke's place. Fellas swing their chicks in Duke's place. Come on, get your kicks in Duke's place. Take it, Duke.

0: 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Opening September 18th, Bunny Matthews, His Life, Art, and Obsessions. This first-ever retrospective traces Matthews' career as a comic artist, music journalist, and critic. A true New Orleans original. 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
1: And now I would latch on and bring you something soft, something very quiet, something very sweet. And I haven't changed the thing.

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Oh, you sad rascal, you. 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The hours count no more. 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

0: Well, all right then, baby. 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I'm still thinking.
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0: WWZ 90.7 FM, New Orleans. And that was the great Louis Armstrong with Duke Ellington, called The Great Summit. And it's a little tune entitled Azalea, one of my favorites. But on to happier notes, we have the boss lady. She's in the studio this morning, Miss Beth Utterbeck. And yeah, how you doing this morning?
1: Sarah, I'm okay. Like, I had to come in and check because the music is not usually as peppy as you like to play. And it's beautiful, though.
0: I'm in a little melancholy kind of mood this morning.
1: It is a little melancholy. And I said, I better go check on Gerald, see what's going on. Run a check on you and see what's happening.
0: I'm good. The police is still on duty.
1: Is on duty.
0: Yeah, just taking it easy today.
1: This is a good day to do that because it rained so much today. It's probably going to keep raining for the next few days. So it's,
0: rain is good.
1: Watching the rain over the Mississippi and, thinking of people that have passed and thinking about people.
0: Yeah.
1: Sometimes you're in a melancholy. That's the great thing about music is that there's just music for every single beat. Yeah, don't always have to be upbeat and happy.
0: And it's a wide array of emotions that attach to music as well.
1: That's exactly right.
0: Yeah.
1: Well, I am. First of all, I came to check on you
0: because
1: I'm like, what's going on with all this sad music? Let me go see if Louis.
0: I'm just playing another side of Louis. That's all.
1: Okay. It's actually beautiful.
0: Yeah, it's great
1: and
0: stuff.
1: I wanted to give you an update. It's the beginning of our fiscal year, and I sent out the bat signal on September 1st. I sent out the bat signal reminding people that WWOZ, once again, will not be receiving the $400,000 in federal funding due to, Congress cutting out all funding for public broadcasting.
0: Yes.
1: So, September 1st is kind of a reset for us because that's the beginning of our new fiscal year. And so that's an ongoing annual thing. And we sent out an appeal and gave an update yesterday. $400,000 has been cut. That's something that we have to make up above and beyond what we make at Groove Gala, above and beyond what we make in our membership drives to keep our budget, the way that we need it to be to move forward.
0: Exactly.
1: And so we're giving people the opportunity and asking them right now if they could help make up part of that $400,000. And that money has historically been used, Jazz Police, also known as Gerald, for important things, like behind-the-scenes things.
0: Yeah,
1: like
0: infrastructure.
1: All of the computers and all of the technology that it takes to stream all around the world. Also, our transmitter, which is very expensive to keep up. All of the equipment at the transmitter, keeping the transmitter air-conditioned. It's all the stuff that's, not the stuff that you see, but that really goes into making a great station like WWOZ. It's the backbone of the station. So that money's really important. And I have an update.
0: What's the update?
1: The $400,000 is gone.
0: Right.
1: So we have raised, and between people just like listening right now, sending in generous contributions, and foundations that have said they'll step up either $5,000 or $10,000.
0: Right.
1: And we had a guardian of the Groove pass away, and his niece called to let us know that we're going to be receiving a very generous check from his estate.
0: Wonderful.
1: So when we add all that together, we have made up approximately $205,000of that $400,000. So we're halfway there. And the reason that I'm popping in right now, other than to check on you, was to let people know that we're halfway there and we still have a ways to go. So if you're able to help us, we have our new, last year we had our new, our 45th anniversary thank you gifts, and that was really fun, and we were so proud that we were celebrating 45 years. But we have a new old logo this year, which I love. It's a throwback, and I'll tell you why. It's the WWOZ open 24 hours since 1980, which is true, because look, you're an actual real person with real feelings playing real music, and you're not an automated playlist.
0: No, not at all.
1: And Dave Dodereve, not an automated playlist.
0: No.
1: And Black Mold, real people coming here and doing radio the old-fashioned way. And the right way.
0: Yeah.
1: And we're hoping that you guys, we have our new thank you gifts. They're already, hot off the press. They're ready to go. We've got that ready early. We've added a guardian angel because, you know, last year we called that campaign when the federal government cut our funding, we called that the guardian angels of the groove. We've got a guardian angel level right now that we've added to our membership lineup if you can afford to come in at that lineup. But really, we've got gifts, again, at every single level, and you can help us to bridge that gap at any single level and get some of this great new retro design. And you know, this is so funny. You know how everybody here does like 10 things.
0: Exactly.
1: That's the way we keep going
0: yeah.
1: on. This logo was actually, and happy birthday Damon Jacob, if he's
0: happy
1: listening
0: birthday,
1: today,
0: Damon.
1: Our great chief engineer,
0: yes.
1: actually designed this logo decades ago, the open 24 hours.
0: But well, he only looked like he's about two decades old.
1: I know. He's like eternally youthful. He's amazing. He's on a train right now.
0: Yes,
1: he's on a train
0: he
1: ride for his birthday. So we wish
0: cool.
1: him a happy birthday.
0: Well, happy birthday, brother.
1: And but he's the one that actually, my point is that we designed these logos ourselves, and this was designed a couple of decades ago by Damon.
0: Cool.
1: But I think it's more meaningful today, you know, with everything going on with AI and automation and computers, you know, to remind people that if you're here, you know, at this time of the morning, sometimes I was here one night at midnight and Rare on the Air was getting ready to leave. He had been hanging around and it was pouring down rain outside. and here comes Anthony Roderick and Kirkland with their they look like they're about to board a flight. They have suitcases full of records that they're going to play all night long.
0: Oh, yeah.
1: You know, the music party.
0: Exactly.
1: So it's just such a special place, and I believe that we're not only a beacon for New Orleans culture and music, but you know, I believe that WWOZ is a national treasure.
0: Yeah,
1: and
0: we know
1: that there's a lot of people.
0: I mean,
1: out there.
0: Look, it's got to be a national treasure. We made Jeopardy.
1: We made yes. Thank you for bringing that up. Wait, not only did we make Jeopardy, okay, we were a question in Jeopardy, but we were also on Jeopardy Masters in prime time.
0: Cool.
1: Not just regular Jeopardy.
0: Not regular Jeopardy.
1: Jeopardy Masters. For the smartest of the smart.
0: Yes, the great Poupon, pinky up kind. Jeopardy. Yes.
1: Speaking of the smartest
0: Elites
1: of the smart,
0: Jeopardy.
1: I didn't even know this. Listen, the people literally from every state have been contributing to this $400,000 campaign. People from every state in the United States, plus pledges from Spain, England, Canada, Germany, Scotland, the Virgin Islands, and Gerald, even the Isle of Man.
0: Wow.
1: In the Irish Sea. I had to look up where the Isle of Man is, and then I wrote in the Irish Sea because I thought some
0: right.
1: people may
0: exactly.
1: not know that, like me.
0: Yeah.
1: And I mean, it's just amazing. And the things that people have been writing, you're going to love this, but I don't know if you heard this. This is the other day.
0: What's that?
1: A man who gave an extra gift. He's already a member, but he knows about the $400,000.
0: Uh-huh.
1: Benny, he actually came to the station and brought his, from Tallahassee, Florida, took a
0: wow.
1: tour, brought his donation. He says, WWOZ is like a joy factory.
0: It is.
1: And I am proud to step up my support. Jonas in Austin says, if there's only one radio station in the world, it should be WWOZ.
0: Cool.
1: Sam in Montreal says, why do I support WWOZ? Why do I breathe?
0: Wow.
1: And up on the North Shore, Evelyn, WWOZ is a lifeline to sanity in this crazy world. So everybody has their own reasons for supporting the station and listening. And, you know, it's kind of a little bit of a dreary but still beautiful day down here in New Orleans.
0: Yeah,
1: and,
0: beautiful.
1: You know, we hope that if WWOZ is your go-to station, that you'll help us with this campaign. We're halfway there.
0: Yeah,
1: which is amazing. And everybody's doing their part. Like, everybody's, like, kicking in a little extra.
0: Every little bit helps.
1: Every little bit helps. And guess what? There's a lot of people that are listening that are not members.
0: Right.
1: And this is like, if ever there was a time to be a member, now is the time to be a member.
0: Yes, definitely, definitely. You need to support what you love.
1: Well, I'm glad I came in to see you.
0: I'm
1: now
0: good.
1: You're smiling. It makes me happy.
0: Yeah, I'm good.
1: And I'm
0: going
1: to go back
0: I'm
1: to my
0: good.
1: Office and listen to the rest
0: I'm
1: of the show.
0: Yeah, well, look, I'm going to play something for my brother that's in the office, Brother Jorge, who works here. We actually went to high school together.
1: I didn't even know that.
0: Yeah, we went to McMaine together.
1: I didn't
0: so
1: know.
0: So anyway.
1: We call him Operation Jorge.
0: Yes, Operation Jorge. That's him.
1: He's our director of operations.
0: Yeah, so we were talking about Louis Armstrong and all the music. And what people don't understand is Louis made music for 50 years. So, you know, you might like one part of what Louis did, but Louis made music for everybody. And he made music the whole time he was here. So I pointed out a record to him that he had never heard of. So I'm going to play a couple of cuts from that for
1: her. Awesome.
0: Yeah.
1: Okay, well, thank you so much for giving me some time. And
0: oh, anytime.
1: Care.
0: Anytime.
1: Thank you,
0: ladies and gentlemen. Please, please give it up for our general manager, Beth Royal Utterback. Yes, indeed. All right. Well, we're going to get back to the music, y'all. WWZ 90.7 FM. It's the Jazz Police, and I'm on the case, baby.

It was just one of those things, just one of those craziest flings, one of those bells that now and then rings, just one of those things. It was just one of those nights, just one of those fabulous flights, a trip to the moon on gossamer wings, just one of those things. If we thought a bit of the end of it when we

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Just you and I beneath the stars, wrapped in the arms of sweet romance. 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

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Yes, indeed. And that was the great Ella Fitzgerald, Tisket the Tasket, yeah, with the Chick Webb Orchestra. And before that, we had Ella and Louie doing Under a Blanket of Blue. Before that, we had Billie Holiday, All of Me. Before that, we had Ella and Pops again doing Tenderly. And before that, we had a record that's one of my favorite. Played this for Brother Jorge, Louis Armstrong, and Oscar Peterson. That Old Feeling. Yes, indeed. Well, it's 10:57 a.m. and the Jazz Police. I'm getting ready to get out of here, but we're going to leave you with one more from that Oscar Peterson and Louis Armstrong record. It's one of my favorites. It's the tune entitled Let's Fall in Love. WWZ 90.7 FM, New Orleans. It's the Jazz Police, and I'm out of here, y'all. Time to get off duty. 10-7.

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Here are the shows for today. 21st Amendment has the James Beaumont Quartet at 8 p.m. Apple Barrel has Bubbles Brown at 6. Bacchanal features Willie Green III at 7 p.m. Bamboulas hosts Sugar and the Daddies at 6:30. The Batcher presents the Nat and Cat Cajun String Band outdoors at 6 p.m. Bayou Bar at the Punch Train welcomes Oh Yeah featuring Peter Harris, Ed Perkins, Wes Warm Daddy Anderson, and more at 8 and 10. BJ's Lounge has Spaghetti Heist plus Chef Mentor starting at 8 p.m. BMC has Parish Line at 6 and Big Mike and the R&B Kings at 9. Bourbon O Bar at the Bourbon Orleans Hotel features Kid Merv at 8 p.m. The Broadside hosts Fermin Ceballos album release at 7 p.m. Bruto Americano presents Eliza Sonnenschein at 6 p.m. Bufas welcomes the T. Marie Trio at 8 p.m. Caffeine Grill has the Matt Wilson Band at 6:30 and Higher Heights at 10. Crescent City Brewhouse has a Ricky Knight Jazz Quartet at 6 p.m. The Crypt features Melody Zenith at 7. 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Favela Chic has St. Anthony Dalco featuring The Stitch at 10. Fritzl's Jazz Club has Sam Lovely Band at 5:30 and Fritzl's All-Star Band with Kevin Ray Clark at 9. Good Measure at the Barnett hosts the James Jordan Sextet featuring Robbie Wallace at 9 p.m. Holy Diver features Dark Lounge Ministries at 8. Howlin' Wolf The Den presents Rodell Duff and Friends at 9 p.m. Le Bon Ton Roulet welcomes John Roniger and the Good for Nothing Band at 11. La Ruse on the Lake has Rick David and Channing Armore at 8 p.m. Mahogany Jazz Hall has the Paul Longstreth Trio featuring Leroy Jones at 7 and the Mahogany Hall Jazz Band featuring Mike Fulton at 9:30. 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No Dice welcomes Sinclair Noir, Come to Ruin, and Ethanol Merman starting at 9. Pat O'Brien's has rotating sets by Ben Michaels and Hannah Krieger Benson, plus Matt Hayden and Lisa Biddick-Lowe starting at 6. Preservation Hall presents the Preservation All-Stars, featuring Mark Bro at 5, 6:15, 7:30, and 8:45. Saturn Bar hosts Una Noche de Musica Latina con La Tranca at 10 p.m. Snug Harbor welcomes Dr. Michael White and the Original Liberty Jazz Band for two shows at 7:30 and 9:30. The Spotted Cat has the New Orleans Cottonmouth Kings at 6 and the Dana Abbott Band at 10. And Tipitina's presents Free Friday Concert Series featuring Erica Falls and Coda Dosa starting at 9. 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

0: Yeah, you're right. From 1957, Punch Miller's New Orleans Band, I Ain't Got Nobody. And before that, Kid Ory did Shake That Thing. Before that, Jelly Roll Morton did Whinin' Boy Blues. And before that, Louis Armstrong did Skip the Gutter here on WWOZ FM New Orleans, listener supported radio.
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This is a song that I wrote for Irma Thomas many years ago. It's raining so hard. Looks like it's gonna rain all night. And this is the time I'd love to be holding you tight. But I guess I'll have to accept the fact that you're not here.

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Counting every drop, about to blow my top. I wish this rain would hurry up and

0: Thank you.
1: Yeah, right. Professor Longhair doing the mess around. And before that, Irma Thomas did These Four Walls. Before that, John Cleary did Liberta. Before that, Alan Toussaint did a song he wrote for Irma Thomas. Alan Toussaint did It's Raining. Before that, Craig Klein, DJ Sparky to you. WWOZ's own DJ Sparky. Catch him here Saturday mornings from 10 to 12. Craig Klein did Dad's Dilemma. And before that, Danny Barker did When You're Smiling here on WWOZ FM New Orleans, where we're always smiling, even in

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Yeah, you're right. Egg Yolk Jubilee doing a candy store. Before that, the Dirty Dozen Brass Band did Freakish. Before that, New Orleans Zone, WWOZ Zone, Cole Williams. 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Before that, Judith Owens did Keep on Churning. And before that, Walter Wolfman Washington did What a Difference a Day Makes here on WWOZ-FM New Orleans. 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
1: Up next, check out the Egyptians, and the Egyptians were Art Neville, George Porter Jr., and Russell Batiste. The Egyptians.

0: Yeah, you're right. Devel Crawford with June Yamagishi doing The House That Jack Built. Before that, All That did Wolf's Remedy. Before that, Corey Henry did Keep That Dream Alive. And before that, the Egyptians who were Art Neville, George Porter Jr., and Russell Batiste. The Egyptians did Pain in My Heart here on WWOZ FM New Orleans, broadcasting from the Hellas Foundation Studio.
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0: The Neville Brothers, Soul to Soul. Going out to Phyllis in the great Northwest. Before that, the Joe Crown Trio Plus One did Neckbone. Before that, the Flavor Kings did Sugar Shack here on WWOZ FM New Orleans. 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

Yeah, right. Porter, Batiste, Stoltz, as in George Porter, Russell Batiste, and Brian Stoltz did Osnacious. Before that, Galactic with John Boutte and Anders Osborne did Dark Water here on WWOZ-FM New Orleans, broadcasting from the Hellas Foundation Studio.

0: Yeah, you're right. Ed Volker, Reggie Scanlon, and Michael Skinkus recorded live here at WWOZ a few years back, and that was a girl named Anesthesia. And before that, the Tin Men did Alan Toussaint's composition "Life" here on WWOZ FM New Orleans listener supported radio.
1: This is the WWOZ Live Wire, your calendar of live music events for Friday, September 4th. Here are the shows for today. 21st Amendment has the James Beaumont Quartet at 8 p.m. Apple Barrel has Bubbles Brown at 6. Bacchanal features Willie Green III at 7 p.m. Bamboulas hosts Sugar and the Daddies at 6:30. The Batcher presents the Nat and Cat Cajun String Band outdoors at 6 p.m. Bayou Bar at the Punch Train welcomes Oh Yeah featuring Peter Harris, Ed Perkins, Wes Warm Daddy Anderson, and more at 8 and 10. BJ's Lounge has Spaghetti Heist plus Chef Mentor starting at 8 p.m. BMC has Parish Line at 6 and Big Mike and the R&B Kings at 9. 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Crescent City Brewhouse has a Ricky Knight Jazz Quartet at 6 p.m. The Crypt features Melody Zenith at 7. DBA hosts Michael Watson and the Alchemy at 6 and Sporty's Brass Band at 10 p.m. Dos Efes presents the Joe Crown Trio at 9. Double Dealer at the Orpheum Theater welcomes Genevieve Cook and the Winding Boys at 9:30. Favela Chic has St. Anthony Dalco featuring The Stitch at 10. Fritzl's Jazz Club has Sam Lovely Band at 5:30 and Fritzl's All-Star Band with Kevin Ray Clark at 9. Good Measure at the Barnett hosts the James Jordan Sextet featuring Robbie Wallace at 9 p.m. Holy Diver features Dark Lounge Ministries at 8. Howlin' Wolf The Den presents Rodell Duff and Friends at 9 p.m. Le Bon Ton Roulet welcomes John Roniger and the Good for Nothing Band at 11. La Ruse on the Lake has Rick David and Channing Armore at 8 p.m. Mahogany Jazz Hall has the Paul Longstreth Trio featuring Leroy Jones at 7 and the Mahogany Hall Jazz Band featuring Mike Fulton at 9:30. The Maison features the Feral House Cats at 9 p.m. May Bailey's Place hosts Bayou Manouche at 8:30. No Dice welcomes Sinclair Noir, Come to Ruin, and Ethanol Merman starting at 9. Pat O'Brien's has rotating sets by Ben Michaels and Hannah Krieger Benson, plus Matt Hayden and Lisa Biddick-Lowe starting at 6. Preservation Hall presents the Preservation All-Stars, featuring Mark Bro at 5, 6:15, 7:30, and 8:45. Saturn Bar hosts Una Noche de Musica Latina con La Tranca at 10 p.m. Snug Harbor welcomes Dr. Michael White and the Original Liberty Jazz Band for two shows at 7:30 and 9:30. The Spotted Cat has the New Orleans Cottonmouth Kings at 6 and the Dana Abbott Band at 10. And Tipitina's presents Free Friday Concert Series featuring Erica Falls and Coda Dosa starting at 9. 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
0: Up next, let's listen to Tommy Malone, recorded live at Jazz Fest 2011, and he called himself Tommy Malone and the Mystic Drones, and this is one of those tricky little things that Jazz Fest does from time to time. Tommy was the first band of the day. You know, they started like at 11:15, and he was on the Gentilly stage, one of the huge stages, and there might have been, you know, 75 people there. Nobody was there because nobody knew who the Tommy Malone and the Mystic Drones were, but he had a fantastic band. He had Shane Terrio on guitar, Carlo Nucio on drums, David Torkanowski on keys, and Johnny Ray Allen on bass. So let's listen to Tommy Malone and the Mystic Drones tunes from Jazz Fest 2011. And who knows? This album may still be available through Jazz Fest. I have no idea. But Tommy Malone and the Mystic Drones.

0: Thank you very much.
1: Tommy Malone and the Mystic Drones, a band you never, ever heard of because they came together just that one time to play that one gig at Jazz Fest, and they were the opening act where there was nobody there. But that was Tommy Malone with Shane Terrio on guitar, Carlo Nucio on drums, David Torkanowski on keys, and Johnny Ray Allen on bass. And thank goodness Jazz Fest recorded it, and it may still be available through the Jazz Fest website. I have no idea, but that was from 2011, Tommy Malone and the Mystic Drones. 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
2: I really enjoyed that, and I agree with you. Without Jazz Fest recording that, think about how people would have never heard that.
1: Oh, really? I know.
2: I mean,
1: I know.
2: That's just, you know, one of the great things about WWOZ is to be able to reach back into those archives.
1: Well, and the sad part is, you know, is that they put them the first band of the day, and it's like 11:15. There's nobody there. It was the Gentilly stage.
2: It's a tough spot.
1: And so,
2: you know,
1: probably when I played it just now, probably more people heard it just now than when at Jazz Fest, which was kind of unfair to Tommy Malone, but. And
2: well,
1: like I say, thank goodness they recorded
2: it. Look, somebody's got to go first, and somebody's got to get the ball rolling, because I can tell you there's a lot of people out there, you know, from our trailer view. I know you've been there at the WWOZ trailer where we're all getting ready and doing
1: right.
2: The production and everything. People are lined up hours early to come in, and so when they open those gates and people start running in, they're ready to hear good music right away.
1: Well, they are.
2: And
1: that's
2: so,
1: true,
2: so, you know, that's really a great thing for the people that buy the tickets, that they can get in and just hear first-rate musicians from the very beginning of the fest till the end.
1: That's what it's all about.
2: That's
1: yes.
2: What it's all about. And then they can hear it again here on WWOZ.
1: That's right.
2: So listen, Mold, I'm just stopping by really quickly. You know, it's the beginning of our fiscal year, September 1st. We sent out the bat signal.
1: Yes.
2: It's the new fiscal year, and for those of you who own businesses or have businesses, you know what that means. It's like the clock starts all over again. And, you know, once again, we're faced with this loss of the lack of the federal funding, which was cut, you know, last year, and to the tune of $400,000. And people stepped up, and companies stepped up, and foundations stepped up last year, and we were able to make that up in fairly short order. And we're asking in a very abbreviated way right now, at the very beginning of September, before we get into our Groove Gala and our membership drive, for people to also step up again, and companies to step up to help us bridge that $400,000 gap, because that's not coming back maybe at all or anytime soon. And that is critical money for our infrastructure. That's money that we use for, you know, the things that you don't see, like the transmitter, the upkeep of the transmitter, the equipment for the transmitter, the electricity, the air conditioning, the streaming that we do around the world. That's what that money is really earmarked for. But I have some good news, because I have an update.
1: Okay.
2: So we started our this little mini campaign, our Guardian Angel campaign, on September 1st, and so far we have raised, of $400,000, we have raised $230,000.
1: Wow.
2: $230,000. Now, that is from people like you listening right now, who are stepping up and becoming a guardian angel of the Groove, all the way from $25 to $10,000 and $15,000 donations.
1: Wow.
2: It's amazing.
1: Incredible.
2: Like it's across the board, okay? In addition to that, we have some foundations who are longtime sponsors of WWOZ that have agreed to increase their donations because of the federal funding.
1: Okay.
2: So included in that is the amount that they included to increase. It's not their entire gift, but say they said, we're going to give you $5,000 more or $10,000 more. That's in that number. And also, we were able to get some additional sponsors for our Groove Gala this year, which is going towards that $400,000 as well. And we had a very generous estate bequest that's coming in the next month that's going to help us to defray that $400,000. So of the $400,000, we have $230,000 spoken for. We still need to raise $170,000 more, and that's where you guys come in. That's where you come in if you're listening right now, if you are an individual or a family or a company, and you guys tune into WWOZ, and it's kind of like a backdrop to your life, and you're not yet a member, or maybe you could increase the amount of your membership, or maybe you're listening and your family has a family fund or a foundation foundation and you guys can give some extra to help for those that can't, it's a perfect time to become a member and support WWOZ. We have our new thank you gifts on display already.
1: Okay.
2: We usually don't do that till later in September, but because of this funding gap, we're premiering them early. And you know what I love about these? These are a throwback. Our chief engineer, Damon Jacob, actually designed this decades ago.
1: Really?
2: But I think it's more important today than ever to see this. It's the WWOZ since 1980, open 24 hours.
1: Okay.
2: It's such a great...
1: Uh-huh.
2: And you know what I love? It reminds me of like the old diners.
1: Right.
2: And the fact that we're here,
1: mm-hmm.
2: that you're a real person, that you're sitting here on Friday,
1: uh-huh.
2: you come back, you know, at night on Friday and do your shows. We're not running off of automation. It's not playlists that a computer's picking. That there are real people behind all of the music that you hear on WWOZ.
1: Right.
2: Really
1: right.
2: Authentic, knowledgeable, the best show host that you're going to find anywhere in the world right here on WWOZ. And that's what I love about this logo that we're embracing again after all these decades, that, you know, we still do radio old school.
1: Right. Oh, yeah.
2: It's still old school. People are still bringing in, you know, Black Mole comes in, he looks like he's getting ready to go on a flight to Paris. He's got so much luggage with him, with his albums and his CDs and his music and everything. And if you appreciate that, and you can donate right now to help us make up this federal funding, it would be so awesome if you could do that. We've got people from all over the United States that have, like, literally from all 50 states. We have people from Germany, Scotland, the Virgin Islands, Spain. This morning we got somebody from Norway and Australia.
1: Wow.
2: And we even got somebody yesterday, and I'm so tickled by this because I didn't even know where this was, and I may be in the minority, you know, because I'm not really the best at Jeopardy. But we had a pledge from a man who lives in the Isle of Man,
1: mm-hmm, okay.
2: in the Irish Sea.
1: Uh-huh, okay, there you go.
2: And look, if he can find a way to listen and become a member, I say, why can't you? And speaking of Jeopardy, we were on Jeopardy the other night. Did you see that?
1: How crazy was that, huh?
2: Jeopardy, Matt, you know you've made it. You know your station has made it when it's cited on Jeopardy. Not only just Jeopardy, Jeopardy Masters,
1: uh-huh.
2: like the smartest of the smart.
1: Ooh.
2: In the prime time. We were like, everyone was watching it, and we were all screaming and texting each other and calling each other at the same time.
1: Did you know beforehand that was happening?
2: I did not.
1: Really?
2: Oh, we would never know that.
1: Uh-huh.
2: Yeah, no, I think that all that's closely guarded.
1: Uh-huh.
2: But whoever wrote that question did a great job and really like
1: uh-huh.
2: knows about WWOZ and knows about New Orleans.
1: Oh, yeah.
2: So hats off to Jeopardy. And that just, I get goosebumps because it just makes me proud that, you know, we were recognized on Jeopardy. So listen, I have a few quotes I wanted to share with you, and then we can go back to that.
1: Sure.
2: I'm loving your show, by the way.
1: Oh, thank you.
2: Benny from Tallahassee, Florida, says, WWOZ is like a joy factory.
1: Well.
2: And I am proud to step up my support.
1: That's
2: so
1: a great way to put it.
2: He doubled his support, okay?
1: Okay.
2: And then Jonas in Austin says, if there is only one radio station in the world, it should be WWOZ.
1: All right, Jonas.
2: And Evelyn across the lake up in Covington says, WWOZ is a lifeline to sanity in this crazy world. Let me tell you something. We get that comment in many variations.
1: Mm-hmm.
2: Every time somebody becomes a member, like, you can look at the comments. It's like you hear a lot. The greatest station in the world. The greatest station on the planet. You help me keep my sanity. You're a lifeline. I mean, this is said by so many people. So what I try to do is pick quotes that we mentioned that kind of represent what a lot of people are thinking out there.
1: Sure.
2: About WWOZ.
1: Sure.
2: So listen, if you're already a member, we love you. We thank you for stepping up and becoming a member. And for those of you who are able to give at those higher levels, we've added a guardian angel membership right above the treehouse level. It's a $2,500 guardian angel. You get all this great WWOZ swag. You get a thank you letter from Irma Thomas. You get a big thank you from us. And the reason that we added the guardian angel level was because we know that there are some people that are fortunate and can give at that level. And that helps us immediately to be able to help bridge that gap of that $400,000. Because, you know, like, nobody's stepping forward with, like, a check for $400,000. So
1: right.
2: It's going to take,
1: right.
2: you know, getting 10 more sponsors at the $5,000 level, or getting foundations to increase by $5,000 or $10,000, and getting people just like you guys to to give whatever it is that you're comfortable giving to help us to be able to just keep that groove going. We want to guard the groove, and we want to grow the groove.
1: That's true. So, well, Beth, thanks for coming in and sharing all this valuable, important information.
2: So, thank you so much. I'm loving the show.
1: Well,
2: I'm going back
1: you.
2: To listen. I'm going back to being a listener now.
1: Beth,
2: thank you.
1: Beth, you're doing a great job.
2: Thank you, my love.
1: You're doing
2: Bye-bye.
1: A great job running the station. Beth Arroyo Utterback, y'all.
2: Thank you.
1: All right. All right, back to the music. Let's check out some Lenny McDaniel.

0: Yeah, you're right. Woody's Rampage did a House of the Rising Sun. Before that, something off Jason Ricci's new album, 13 Hours. Jason Ricci did Big Diseasy. Before that, Alexandra Scott did Primrose Path. And before that, Lenny McDaniel did Southern Rain here on WWOZ FM New Orleans. 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

0: Yeah, you're right. Johnny Sansone, back to you. Before that, the Radiators did Soul Deep. After this message, let's take it on out with some Johnny Mastro. Then after that, stick around for some great blues here on WWOZ.
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I gave you my heart. 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

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As we begin our new fiscal year, I'm here to remind you that federal funding for public stations was eliminated last year. 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

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Here are the shows for today. 21st Amendment has the James Beaumont Quartet at 8 p.m. Apple Barrel has Bubbles Brown at 6. Bacchanal features Willie Green III at 7 p.m. Bamboulas hosts Sugar and the Daddies at 6:30. The Bachelor presents the Nat and Cat Cajun String Band outdoors at 6 p.m. Bayou Bar at the Punch Train welcomes Oh Yeah, featuring Peter Harris, Ed Perkins, Wes Warm Daddy Anderson, and more at 8 and 10. BJ's Lounge has Spaghetti Heist plus Chef Mentors starting at 8 p.m. BMC has Parish Line at 6 and Big Mike and the R&B Kings at 9. Bourbon O-Bar at the Bourbon Orleans Hotel features Kid Merv at 8 p.m. The Broadside hosts Fermin Ceballos album release at 7 p.m. Ruto Americano presents Eliza Sonnenschein at 6 p.m. Buffa's welcomes the T-Marie Trio at 8 p.m. Catherine Grill has the Matt Wilson Band at 6:30 and Higher Heights at 10. Crescent City Brewhouse has a Ricky Knight Jazz Quartet at 6 p.m. The Crypt features Melody Zenith at 7. BVA hosts Michael Watson and the Alchemy at 6 and Sporty's Brass Band at 10 p.m. Dos Efes presents the Joe Crown Trio at 9. Double Dealer at the Orpheum Theater welcomes Genevieve Cook and the Winding Boys at 9:30. Favela Chic has St. Anthony Delco featuring The Stitch at 10. Fritzl's Jazz Club has Sam Lovely Band at 5:30 and Fritzl's All-Star Band with Kevin Ray Clark at 9. Good Measure at the Barnett hosts the James Jordan Sextet featuring Robbie Wallace at 9 p.m. Holy Diver features Dark Lounge Ministries at 8. Alan Wolf, The Den, presents Rodell Duff and Friends at 9 p.m. Le Bon Ton Roulet welcomes John Roniger and the Good for Nothing Band at 11. La Ruse on the Lake has Rick David and Channing Armour at 8 p.m. Mahogany Jazz Hall has the Paul Longstreth Trio featuring Leroy Jones at 7 and the Mahogany Hall Jazz Band featuring Mike Fulton at 9:30. The Maison features the Feral House Cats at 9 p.m. May Bailey's Place hosts Bayou Manouche at 8:30. No Dice welcomes Sinclair Noir, Come to Ruin, and Ethanol Merman starting at 9. Pat O'Brien's has rotating sets by Ben Michaels and Hannah Krieger Benson, plus Matt Hayden and Lisa Bittick-Lowe starting at 6. Preservation Hall presents the Preservation All-Stars, featuring Mark Bro at 5, 6:15, 7:30, and 8:45. Saturn Bar hosts Una Noche de Musica Latina con la Tranca at 10 p.m. Snug Harbor welcomes Dr. Michael White and the Original Liberty Jazz Band for two shows at 7:30 and 9:30. The Spotted Cat has the New Orleans Cottonmouth Kings at 6 and the Dana Abbott Band at 10. And Tipitina's presents Free Friday Concert Series featuring Erica Falls and Coda Dosa starting at 9. 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

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She took me to Salem to trace her family back. 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

You're listening to WWOZ FM New Orleans. We are here with you on the top of Jack's Brewery, overlooking the Mississippi River from the Hellas Foundation studio. My name is Maryse, and I'm sitting in for Charlie B this afternoon. I have the great honor, and I want to thank our friend and yours for programming such an awesome blues show. And we're going to hear more music this afternoon. And let me tell you, if I can quite catch it, let's see. What we heard from the Blues Breakdown this afternoon, that was Mem Shannon. And I'll come back and tell you what the name of the tune is because, it's Invisible Man, the Invisible Man. So be kind to your Invisible Man and Invisible Lady. 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Let's listen to Conrad Herwig with the Cape Verdean Blues. And that comes from Horace Silver's catalog on WWOZ FM New Orleans.

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1: 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We started off with Conrad Herwig, the Cape Verdean Blues from the album The Latin Side of Horace Silver. And then following that, Woody Shaw, who is on Conrad, album, on the Cape, the original album of Horace Silver, Woody Shaw with Escape Velocity. And this is called Stepping Stones, live at the Village Vanguard. We continue now with more music, and this is J.J. Johnson with K. Winding, and the album is J and K. And we will listen to a cut called Carioca.

This is WWOZ, where you can listen to the real sounds of New Orleans anywhere around the world at wwoz.org. And we just heard Carioca, as played by J.J. Johnson with Kay Winding. And this came, actually, this was a bonus track from the album J and K. We continue now with just one more cut by Woody Shaw.

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Jack's Brewery, and we're coming to you live from the top of Jack's Brewery, overlooking the Mississippi River from the Hellas Foundation studio. My name is Maryse. I'm sitting in for Charlie B this afternoon, and what fun. Mingus Big Band was what we just heard with Jump Monk from the album Gunslinging Bird, and prior to that, Charles Mingus himself, theme for Lester Young, and this is from the compilation album The House That Train Built. And of course, prior to that, Woody Shaw, When Lights Are Low, from Live Volume Number 4. We continue with some music by, let's do more Mingus Big Band, one more, and this is Moanin'. You know it. We all know it. And here we go. Thank you.

0: The Mingus Big Band with Jump Monk, and that came from the album Gunslingin' Bird. And prior to that, of course, theme for Lester Young from the album The House That Train Built. 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My name is Maryse. I'm sitting in for Charlie B this afternoon. And it's great to visit with you, wherever you might be, in your car, in your kitchen, still at the office. 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
1: This is the WWOZ Live Wire, your calendar of live music events for Friday, September 4th. Here are the shows for today. 21st Amendment has the James Beaumont Quartet at 8 p.m. Apple Barrel has Bubbles Brown at 6. Bacchanal features Willie Green III at 7 p.m. Bamboulas hosts Sugar and the Daddies at 6:30. The Batcher presents the Nat and Cat Cajun String Band outdoors at 6 p.m. Bayou Bar at the Punch Train welcomes Oh Yeah featuring Peter Harris, Ed Perkins, Wes Warm Daddy Anderson, and more at 8 and 10. BJ's Lounge has Spaghetti Heist plus Chef Mentor starting at 8 p.m. BMC has Parish Line at 6 and Big Mike and the R&B Kings at 9. Bourbon O Bar at the Bourbon Orleans Hotel features Kid Merv at 8 p.m. The Broadside hosts Fermin Ceballos album release at 7 p.m. Bruto Americano presents Eliza Sonnenschein at 6 p.m. Bufas welcomes the T. Marie Trio at 8 p.m. Catherine Negril has the Matt Wilson Band at 6:30 and Higher Heights at 10. Crescent City Brewhouse has a Ricky Knight Jazz Quartet at 6 p.m. The Crypt features Melody Zenith at 7. DBA hosts Michael Watson and the Alchemy at 6 and Sporty's Brass Band at 10 p.m. Dos Efes presents the Joe Crown Trio at 9. Double Dealer at the Orpheum Theater welcomes Genevieve Cook and the Winding Boys at 9:30. Favela Chic has St. Anthony Dalco featuring The Stitch at 10. Fritzl's Jazz Club has Sam Lovely Band at 5:30 and Fritzl's All-Star Band with Kevin Ray Clark at 9. Good Measure at the Barnett hosts the James Jordan Sextet featuring Robbie Wallace at 9 p.m. Holy Diver features Dark Lounge Ministries at 8. Helen Wolf, The Den, presents Rodell Duff and Friends at 9 p.m. Le Bon Ton Roulet welcomes John Roniger and the Good for Nothing Band at 11. La Ruse on the Lake has Rick David and Channing Armour at 8 p.m. Mahogany Jazz Hall has the Paul Longstreth Trio featuring Leroy Jones at 7 and the Mahogany Hall Jazz Band featuring Mike Fulton at 9:30. The Maison features the Feral House Cats at 9 p.m. May Bailey's Place hosts Bayou Manouche at 8:30. No Dice welcomes Sinclair Noir, Come to Ruin, and Ethanol Merman starting at 9. Pat O'Brien's has rotating sets by Ben Michaels and Hannah Krieger Benson, plus Matt Hayden and Lisa Biddick-Lowe starting at 6. Preservation Hall presents the Preservation All-Stars, featuring Mark Bro at 5, 6:15, 7:30, and 8:45. Saturn Bar hosts Una Noche de Musica Latina con la Tranca at 10 p.m. Snug Harbor welcomes Dr. Michael White and the Original Liberty Jazz Band for two shows at 7:30 and 9:30. The Spotted Cat has the New Orleans Cottonmouth Kings at 6 and the Dana Abbott Band at 10. Antipatinas presents Free Friday Concert Series featuring Erica Falls and Coda Dosa starting at 9. 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
0: 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Let's continue with Bria Skonberg, and this is Big Yellow Taxi.

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And this is Friday's edition of Jazz from Jack's Brewery. My name is Maryse. I'm sitting in for Charlie B this afternoon. We just heard from Monty Alexander, Love and Happiness, from the album My America. Bria Skonberg brought you Big Yellow Taxi before that, from the album So Is the Day. We continue with music by Milt Jackson. This is Blue Monk.

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Opening September 18th, Bunny Matthews, His Life, Art, and Obsessions. This first-ever retrospective traces Matthews' career as a comic artist, music journalist, and critic. A true New Orleans original. 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

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This is Friday's edition of Jazz from Jack's Brewery. My name is Matthews. I'm sitting in for Charlie B. We heard from Brian Lynch and the Torchbearers. This is a brand new album, and the cut we heard is titled Luck of the Draw, a great, great album featuring Brian Lynch on trumpet and also Charles McPherson on alto sax. Samara Joy is going to be coming up soon with on vocals. Oren Evans on piano, Rob Schneiderman on piano as well, and Luis Perdomo on one track of the album, track 6, Boris Koslov on bass, Kyle Swan on drums, and Ulysses Owens on one of the tracks of the album from 2026 Brian Lynch Productions. And we are going to listen to earlier Brian Lynch. Here is a tune called After Dark.

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1: You're tuned to WWOZ FM New Orleans. We're coming to you live from the Hellas Foundation studio, right from the top of Jack's Brewery, overlooking the Mississippi River. And my name is Maryse. I am sitting in for Charlie B. We listened to Brian Lynch. After Dark is the name of that tune from the album In Process. Brian Lynch again. Prior to that, Luck of the Draw, Brian Lynch and the Torch Bread Bearers. And from that same album, we continue with a tune called The Joy of Love, featuring Miss Samara Joy. Enjoy.

Samara Joy with Brian Lynch. This album is titled The Torchbearers. We heard The Joy of Love. And of course, it featured Samara Joy on vocals. And it was written by Charles McPherson with Samara Joy. I hope you enjoyed that. And this is WWOZ FM New Orleans. Let's continue now with a brand new album by Lakeisha Benjamin. It's titled We Dream. And the cut we're going to feature, We Dream, is with our own New Orleans Tariana Tank Ball of Tank and the Bangas. And here we go.

Out of the ashes I rise. 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As courage dressed in light, the night tried to hold me. Whispered despair into my bones. But I chose to answer with motion. With the steady heartbeat of a dream, too bright to be silenced. Every scar I have is a map. Every stubble a lesson. And the ground that burned me is now the soil that grows me. So I choose power. I choose power to crush. I choose to move, step after step after step, towards the horizon that waits. Where the sky breaks open,

This is WWOZ New Orleans, and you're listening to Friday's edition of Jazz from Jack's Brewery. My name is Maryse. I'm sitting in for Charlie B this evening. We just heard Lakeisha Benjamin from her latest album called We Dream. We heard Lakeisha Benjamin with Hiromi and Chris Potter. Flame Keeper is the name of that tune. And prior to that, the one more Lakeisha Benjamin, We Dream, the title cut from that album. And, you know, somewhere along the way, we heard also, sandwiched in between those two cuts, it just came on. I don't know what I did, but we also heard from the same album, First Light, featuring Terrence Blanchard. And that was a beautiful poem. It deserved to be heard. It made itself heard. And do you know what time it is when Charlie B is here? I do believe it's time for, oh yeah. Well, let me just play it and you'll know.

0: Hi, this is Beth Arroyo-Utterback, General Manager of WWOZ. As we begin our new fiscal year, I'm here to remind you that federal funding for public stations was eliminated last year. This means that we must now raise an additional $400,000 annually to bridge this gap. This critical funding covered important infrastructure necessities, including upkeep for our transmitter, equipment, and internet streaming for our worldwide audience. Also, the Corporation for Public Broadcasting, which has now been shuttered, historically paid for broadcast and internet music licensing fees for WWOZ. 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I'm thrilled to share that our new thank you gifts showcase our retro WWOZ open 24 hours since 1980 logo. It's a great reminder that when you tune in to WWOZ, you're hearing the best live, local, knowledgeable, and authentic show hosts in the world. 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With all of us working together, we will continue to thrive and guard the groove. Thank you.
1: 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My name is Maryse. I'm sitting in for Charlie B this afternoon. Let me tell you what we heard during the special segment that Charlie B loves to bring to you. The organ. We heard Charles Erland with Black Talk from his album Live, and then Eric Alexander with Charles Erland, Always and Forever, from an album called Jazz for When You're in Love. And prior to that was Charles Erland, Cooking with the Mighty Burner is the name of the album, and we heard the classic Milestone. We continue now with an artist that Charlie B loves, and I believe, let's see, it is Gary Bartz, and we're going to hear 1 Million Blues.

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1: 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This is Friday's edition of Jazz from Jack's Brewery with your host, Maryse, sitting in for Charlie B. And we are going to continue with more music, but I wanted to tell you what you heard. We heard from Cassandra Wilson, and that one is not showing up, but at any rate, that was St. James Infirmary, the late and beloved Cassandra Wilson. We continue with one more by Cassandra Wilson, and this one is Tupelo Honey. And shortly, Black Mold is coming to bring you a great show. If you love to be massively distracted, this is the show for you. So stay right here at wwoz.org.

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My name is Cassandra Wilson, and you know, whenever I take a drive down 55 from Jackson, Mississippi, and I end up in the Crescent, I turn my dial to WWOZ 90.7 FM in New Orleans. 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

This is WWOZ FM New Orleans, and again, this is Friday's edition of Jazz from Jack's Brewery. We're coming to you live from the Hillis Foundation Studio at the top of Jack's Brewery, overlooking the Mississippi River. And we heard Cassandra Wilson, Amazing Grace, from the album Dance to the Drums Again. Prior to that, Gary Bart's 1 Million Blues from the Blues Chronicles. And we leave you in the good hands of more Cassandra Wilson. And it's been a pleasure visiting with you this evening. Stay tuned for Black Mold, as he knows best how to massively distract you. Until next time, you take good care.

0: This is WWOZ, a little bit of this, a little bit of that. Righteous Gumbo Sounds. Tell them the doctor sent you.
1: Howdy, buckaroos, mathophobes, and mathophiles. It's black mold. Let's party.